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2: Looking ahead to a sunny day tomorrow on a top of 26 degrees, overnight down to 12. On Monday, mostly sunny and 28. And we're expecting some showers coming through for Tuesday, Wednesday and Thursday next week.
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Ariana, number five. This young lady is going to be in Australia very soon.

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1: Harvey Norman Electrical, Maroochydore and Noosa.
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